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I'm turning the big 31. If you guys wanted to get me a gift, I'll keep it very easy. Just go over to Instagram, drop me a follow, at Radio Fritzy, and check out The Listening Club. We got another album coming up this Wednesday, and I think y'all are really going to enjoy it.

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Lenny Kravitz on Indy 103.3. And you know, he's going on a European tour here in June. He's covering all of Europe. He's going to the countries that you don't even think about when you hear about Europe. Croatia, Serbia, Lithuania, Estonia, Luxembourg. He's covering all of the ground. 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

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Folks, it would be a bad move on my part if I didn't take the time allotted to me on this platform to wish my mother a very special and happy Mother's Day. I hope it was a great one for you, Mom. Thank you for bringing me into this world, I guess.

With the gas tax suspended again, I needed to reevaluate what song lengths we use for our little gas station game that we play here. The length of the next song is 4 minutes and 8 seconds. It's You Oughta Know by Alanis Morissette. You need to tell me the next gas station that you drive past, is it more or less than $4.08? Hop on the talkback mic. 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

Yesterday was a really big day for the Red Hot Chili Peppers for two reasons. One, they sold their entire music catalog for a whopping $300 million. But second, and maybe most important to us, it was the 20th anniversary of one of their biggest albums, Stadium Arcadium. 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

0: The Indiana Fever opened their season up at home last night. Unfortunately, it was a loss to the Dallas Wings, 107-104. But a close game, still a lot of hope for the upcoming season. And you can watch every single Fever game. All 44 will be nationally televised this season. They're the only team in league history to have that done. So when they play again on Wednesday, May 13th in Los Angeles against the Sparks, you can watch it. You can catch that live. Fritzy, Indy 103.3.
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Stone Temple Pilots on Indie 103.3. It's Fritzy, and you know, STP is actually going to be in Noblesville in June. They're on tour with Godsmack and Dorothy. They're also playing a show tonight in Virginia, and I only bring this up because I think the name of the venue is hilarious. It's the Jiffy Lube Live Amphitheater, which I just can't help but think that it's this amphitheater with a bunch of people getting their cars worked on, like, right next to it.

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Fritzy here, and for whatever reason, if you're not celebrating Mother's Day today, that's totally okay. You also can celebrate National Shrimp Day, or if you're feeling like being just a little bit spiteful, find somebody with a shellfish allergy and wish them a happy National Shrimp Day.

A really cool trend that I'm noticing with bands is they're starting to have bands release their own custom skateboard decks. The Hives have done it. The Pixies have done it. Pearl Jam's done it. And now I'm seeing on their website, The Offspring are the latest band to offer a skateboard deck to their listeners. It's $80, which as a person who has no idea the general cost of a skateboard, seems fair to me. Fritzy, Indy 103.3.

I just recently was looking at a bunch of promo photography for both Smash Mouth and Weedus. Don't ask why, but I was. And one thing that I don't know if we miss it, but certainly was present in the late 90s and early 2000s, was bucket hats. Tons of pictures of both of these bands wearing bucket hats. Did you wear one? Let me know on the iHeartRadio app. Hit the talkback mic. What was your fashion statement from that time period? Fritzy, Indy 103.3.

So survey data is showing that Gen Z is very unlikely to buy physical media, with about 71% saying they no longer buy physical music and 70% saying they don't buy physical TV shows or movies, you know, DVDs that we would all take home with the whole season. Gen Z, I gotta tell you, you want to buy physical media. 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Keep that in your mind. 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

So moms out there, what did you get for Mother's Day? 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

bad news is that work starts again tomorrow. The work week, it rears its ugly head yet again. But the good news is that also means the return of the 103-minute commercial-free music marathon with Teresa. 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

0: Indie 103.3, alternative from the 90s and 2000s. It's Fritzy, and your weather for the upcoming week is looking nice. For the first time in a long time, I'm not seeing any days that are going to be a little bit too chilly, but nothing's going to get too hot either. Pretty much mid-70s all week long, very little chance of rain. If you are a person that likes the great outdoors, next week is for you.
1: Yeah!

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It's not anymore, but I'm going to play some of it anyways. Enter Sandman, Metallica, up next. 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

This is a perfect time to transition to talking about the Listening Club on Instagram. If you follow me at Radio Fritzy, we're about to start our third album, and it's going to be by the band you just heard, Outkast. We're going to do Stankonia for our next Listening Club event. Plus, I will have news about a live version of the Listening Club that will be coming up hopefully in July. That's not set in stone, but we at the very least do have a place to host it. That much I know. Fritzy, Indy 103.3.

People often refer to the Goo Goo Dolls' performance of Iris in the Rain in Buffalo, New York, 2004, as one of the most iconic live performances of a song of all time. But what other ones can you think of? Hit me up on the iHeartRadio Talkback mic on Instagram at Radio Fritzy. 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
1: 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It means the world. I will catch you all next time. 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

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My name's Thor. 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

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My name's Thor. 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

you do what they told ya. Now you do what they told ya. 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

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And now you do what they told you. And now you do what they told you. And now you do what they told you.

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It's Teresa. Welcome to a fresh new week, fresh new keywords, and that's what I'm focusing on. The free money fair coming in here to give you $1,000. That's going to happen in 1, 2, 3, 4 songs, but enjoy the ride because we're also in the 103-minute commercial-free music marathon. So let's go.

I'm Teresa, jumping in before we give you money. Let's do some weather today. Gorgeous, 71, sunny skies, 76 tomorrow. Gorgeous, just bright, sunshiny days. Rain moving in on Wednesday, so keep that in mind. Let's get into the food now. It's my hero. We are Indy 103.3. After this, Free Money Ferrets coming in to give you your shot at $1,000.

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Well, not only do we have $1,000 to give you, me every hour, which I love, but we're also giving you a shot for Miller Carb Day. 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All this with me today at 1240. I'm Teresa. 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It's a big win.

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We're days away from this new album finally dropping, All American Rejects Sandbox. I'm stoked for it. Friday, it'll be here, and I cannot wait. You know who else will be here? The Free Money Ferret coming up in four songs to give you $1,000. 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
1: 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Alternative from...

Here we go. I'm going to get you in Good Charlotte. Then you're getting the free Money Ferret keyword to win $1,000. And the beauty of it, you can do whatever you want with it. I love it. 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Happy Monday.

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right, real quick, this is for all of you alien believers like me. Of course I believe aliens are out there. I'm not wearing a tinfoil hat, but the Pentagon released the UFO files, but what I noticed is they've changed the name. It's not UFO anymore. They're calling them UAPs. So if you see it online, it means Unidentified Anomalous Phenomena, UAP. I can't spell it, so I probably won't say it. I'm Teresa. We are Indy 103. Could you spell that right now if you tried? I couldn't. We are Indy 103.

All right, my friends, I have a huge 12 o'clock hour for you. 12:20. I'm going to give you $1,000 thanks to the free money fair. Then I'm going to get you into Miller Lite Carb Day, 12:50. A whole slew of entertainment for you. We are in D1.

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0: Your $1,000 win. Let me remind you, parents out there, there's a curfew now in Indianapolis for kids. It's for summer, so it's going to be in effect for 120 days. Teens 15 to 16 need to be home by 9 p.m. Sunday through Thursday, 11 p.m. on the weekends. Kids under 15 need to be home by 9 p.m. every single day. Now you know. 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It's Cornell. After this, you're going to get the free money ferret so you can win $1,000.
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I love you guys a lot. I'm going to keep this music flow going. I just want to give you the heads up. Your Miller Lite Carb Day big win is in 3 songs. 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All right, I'm Teresa, keeping you awake and work here. 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

Indy 103.3, it's your friend, your work wing woman here, Teresa, giving you a ultimate Miller Lite Carb Day win. You're going to get the final two-hour practice session. We're going to get you into the Weenie 500 and the concert with Switchfoot and the Counting Crows. All right, open up that iHeart app with us pulled up and on. Hit the red mic and just say, T, hook it up for me.

right, not only do I have a $1,000 win for you guys coming up in three songs, but I'm also going to get you qualified to hang out and play pickleball with Weezer. Hang on. It's all on the way. We are Indy 103.3. One, two.

Let me tell you who's not having a good start to the work week. Our Pacers. Yesterday was the NFL draft, and we should have had a lot better, but we slipped to the 5th overall pick. So, could have been a lot better. I'm Teresa. You're going to have the best week ever, because I'm going to kick off a Green Day moment here. Then after this, the free money ferret's coming in to give you $1,000. 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

love you guys so much. I hope you're having a good Monday. I've got good flow right now. Eminem, Incubus, Fuel. Plus, coming up, you know what? Give me just two songs. And two songs, I'm going to get you qualified to go see Weezer and play pickleball with them. Hang on. I'm Teresa. We are Indy 103.3.

0: 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The orange and white stripe road cone.
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Eminem right there. I'm Teresa, giving you the ultimate moment. Indy 103.3, giving you a chance, you and a friend, to go to New York City. We're going to hook you up with signed merch, premium seats to go see Weezer at Barclays Center, right? 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I'm not even kidding you. It's all thanks to Weezer, Crush Music, and Live Nation. So open up your iHeart apps right now with us pulled up and on. 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You're going to see the Weezer win there. Drop your name in and good luck.

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We are Indie 103.3. Hope all the moms had a good Mother's Day yesterday, by the way. I love all of you, and I'm glad you're here listening, and I'm excited to give you another round of money. T20, free money fair. It's coming back in here. I'm Teresa. That's Imagine Dragons now. We are Indie 103.3.

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3: Indy.

Well, regardless if you like the new Foo Fighter album, it's not getting the best press right now. It debuted at number 23 on the Billboard 200, making it their lowest charting release in 30 years. But despite that, it did good on the rock album chart. Number one was its debut. So it's everyone's flavor. And they have a lot of albums to compete with. It's a very busy music year, so I'll just say that. I'm Teresa. We are Indie 103.3. Coming up in three songs, you're winning $1,000.

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Baby names list dropped. I'll give you the top three girls: Olivia, Charlotte, and Emma. Boys: Liam, Noah, and Oliver. Right now, like, very classic names are popular, like Evelyn, Isabella, Sophia, William, Henry. Yeah. And I'm Teresa, the most Italian Catholic branded name on the planet. It's not, never on any list. And when I was a kid, and to this day, I can never find a keychain with my name on it. Ever. Not with an H. We are Indy 103.3. That's my struggle.

I gotta go, but thank you so much for letting me be a part of your day, and we have only just begun. Ben's next. He's gonna have lots of money and Miller Lite Carb Day tickets, where you're gonna have the final 2 hour practice session access, Weenie 500 plus the concert. That win is at 3:40, which is right around the corner, so don't move a muscle. Have a good one. I'm Teresa. We are Indy 103.3. I'll see you tomorrow. I love you.

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Andy 103.3, good afternoon. It is Monday, May 11th. Appreciate you being here. You can be part of the show, and you can do that by a couple different ways. 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You need to scream for a second, let it all out. Or you can hit us up on socials at Indy 103.3 FM. You can also find me at Benderman. Let's get going. It's Lenny.

0: 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Julie, congratulations. You have won $1,000.
1: This is amazing. My heart is pumping. Like, this is so crazy.
0: Okay, so now that you've won the money, have you had any time to think about what you might do with the money?
1: I'm really looking forward to paying the bill, but also taking a little bit of a vacation might be nice as well.
0: That sounds like a great idea. Another chance to win $1,000 is going to happen for you.

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I know we've been talking a lot about gas prices because they're just kind of ridiculous right now. My car normally costs about $45, $46 to fill up. I filled up on Saturday, $68. If you need a little extra money, the Free Money Ferret's been dropping off these $1,000 keywords. 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

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They lost their opener against the Dallas Wings on Saturday night at Gainbridge Fieldhouse, 107-104. They are on the road Wednesday night, late tip-off, 10:30 in L.A. to play the Sparks.

Indy 103.3. Although the weather here in central Indiana can be consistently inconsistent, the last couple of weeks has actually been pretty consistent with highs in the 60s and upper 50s. Today, a high of 70 and sunny. Tomorrow, a bit warmer, high of 77, a high of 64 for Wednesday, and a high of 67 for Thursday. Right now, 100% chance of off.

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1: 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Oh, my God. That's awesome.
0: It is awesome. I'm pumped for you. Do you have any idea what you might spend it on?
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0: What a nice thing to do. See, moms are the best. Another chance to win $1,000 right after this song on Indy 103.3.

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Right now is your chance to qualify for Miller Lite Carb Day tickets. Friday, next Friday, May 22nd. And here's how you're going to qualify. Tap the little red microphone when you're listening to us on the free iHeartRadio app. What is the craziest thing you've seen at either Carb Day or Race Day? Tell us for your chance to win. It's

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The draft lottery giveth and it taketh, and it was not kind to the Pacers, who finished the season at 19-63. They fell to fifth in the draft lottery, but then they had to trade that pick to the Clippers because of the trade they made in February for Ivica Zubac.

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If you missed your chance at race day and carb day tickets last week when we were out at Joe's Grill, we will be at the Ale Emporium in Greenwood this Friday from 7 to 8 p.m. So swing through, come hang out with us. Maybe win those race day carb day tickets. We also have some Miller Lite Indy 500 swag to give away as well. 7 to 8 p.m. in Greenwood this Friday.

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I never thought about playing pickleball with Weezer, but the fact that we can play pickleball with Weezer is pretty cool. 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

0: Hey, you. It's Ben with Indy 103.3. You should come hang out with us at the Ale Emporium in Greenwood from 7 to 8 p.m. this Friday. You will have a chance at the Ultimate Race Weekend, a chance for Miller Lite Carb Day tickets, as well as passes to the Miller Lite Party, and a chance at tickets to the Indy 500 and passes to the Miller Lite Brickyard Bar. Plus, we'll be giving away some Miller Lite Indy 500 swag this Friday, 7 to 8 p.m. at the Ale Emporium in Greenwood.
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Andy went out 3.3. I had a slight panic attack today because I realized, wait, next week is carb day. 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

Indy 103.3, alternative from the 90s and 2000s. It's Ben. Thank you, as always, for being a part of the show. I appreciate you being here. 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Our dude Steve is in next. If you need me, come find me. Instagram, TikTok, Threads, X, at Benderman. Have yourself a great night.

Z103.3 alternative on the 90s and 2000s. I'm Steve, rolling in for the rest of your Monday. Hope it was a good one. Continues to be so. It's Z103.3.

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I'm Steve, No Doubt, wrapping up their first weekend at the Sphere this past weekend. And they're there until June, it's No Doubt, 103.3.

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Of Steve, the new album, Your Favorite Toy, was edged out by the original title because they wanted to call the record For Good. But then Wicked For Good came out and they're like, we got to separate ourselves from the blockbuster movie. So Your Favorite Toy it is. 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

That jumpsuit apparatus face down on 81.3.3. Alternative fun, the 90s and 2000s. And soon enough for Weezer, music of 2026, dropping a new album later this year, is Weezer with Buddy Holly. What's

Zendy 103.3 alternative from the 90s and 2000s. I'm Steve. The foray into gaming for Dan Reynolds of Imagine Dragons did not go so great. He and his brother Mac created this game called Last Flag. It's like a capture the flag kind of a game. Launched on PC last month, but its peak only had 550 players, sometimes only single digits for this multiplayer type of game. So the game has been axed. It's Indie 103.3. When the